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0: for you at Classic Hits 93.3 WBZD on a Monday night, a chilly Monday night. However, tomorrow, My Three Songs continues, cold weather or not. Kelly E's going to put you on fire with your chance to win some cool stuff, like how about a $25 gift card to the Watson Inn or $25 in game cards to Hoopless in Muncie. Muncie's and Hoopla Extreme in Shamokin Dam will give you Utz quality products and Pepsi products too. 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

0: Breakfast in America, 93.3 WBZD. Why, that's Super Tramp, along with Ted Bennett. And a reminder for you on this Monday night, brought to you by Lang's Chocolates in downtown Williamsport and the 33rd annual Antique Machinery Show coming to its new location at Pecora's Creamery, 99 Pecora Road in Drums, September 18th through the 20th. 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

0: 93.3 WBZD, your classic hit station on a Monday night. Going to be a chilly one, my goodness. Down to 40 for tonight's low. Open up the window, feel that coolness on your toes, huh? And tomorrow going to be a nice day, too. Maybe less humid, but a high of 74 degrees. That transition's taking place. We've got the music you like, Bee Gees, Green Day, and a whole bunch more coming up in a matter of minutes when you keep it here at 93.3 WBZD.
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Chilly night tonight, maybe a low near 40. Here's some music to warm you up. 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
11: Your AccuWeather forecast. Tonight will be mainly clear and cooler, marking the coolest night in months with a low of 46. Tomorrow looks pleasant with low humidity, starting mostly sunny in the morning and transitioning to sun with areas of high clouds. Expect a high of 74. Tomorrow night will be partly cloudy with a low of 53. Wednesday will bring sun shining through high clouds, reaching a high of 79. Thursday will be humid with intervals of bright sunshine, leading to an afternoon thunderstorm with a high of 82. For AccuWeather, I'm meteorologist Jason Caterina. 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

0: Just my love, 93.3 WBCD. Teddy B and you hanging out on a Monday. Going to be a chilly one tonight. Maybe a low that's going to get close to 40 degrees. Are you ready for it? Well, we've got great music coming your way. How about some Queen just minutes away at 93.3? Leonard Skinner, naturally, and Paul Simon for you on 93.3 WBCD.
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7: Your AccuWeather forecast. Tonight will be mainly clear and cooler, marking the coolest night in months with a low of 46. Tomorrow looks pleasant with low humidity, starting mostly sunny in the morning and transitioning to sun with areas of high clouds. Expect a high of 74. Tomorrow night will be partly cloudy with a low of 53. Wednesday will bring sun shining through high clouds, reaching a high of 79. Thursday will be humid with intervals of bright sunshine, leading to an afternoon thunderstorm with a high of 82. For AccuWeather, I'm meteorologist Jason Caterina.

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0: Well, there's a national blood shortage emergency, and we're urged to get blood ASAP. The American Red Cross says blood demand is high. Donations have fallen over the past few months. The shortage is serious for platelets type O positive and B negative. If you're able, head to a Red Cross blood drive near you. I've got one coming up this week, a couple days, but the first one, Wednesday the 16th from 1:30 till 6 p.m. at St. Joseph the Worker at 720 West 4th Street, Williamsport. 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

0: Amanda, 93.3 WBZD, the sounds of Boston, Boston weather like tonight. You know, it's going to be cool, low maybe down to around 40 tonight. Also, tomorrow, we've got morning sunshine, going to give away to some afternoon clouds, but a high of 74 degrees, so not a bad day out there for tomorrow. Music-wise, we've got Jay Giles Band. How about Uncle Cracker and Whitesnake, just a few, and they're coming up in a matter of minutes on a Monday night with Teddy B on WBZD.
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5: Your AccuWeather forecast. Tonight will be mainly clear and cooler, marking the coolest night in months with a low of 46. Tomorrow looks pleasant with low humidity, starting mostly sunny in the morning and transitioning to sun with areas of high clouds. Expect a high of 74. Tomorrow night will be partly cloudy with a low of 53. Wednesday will bring sun shining through high clouds, reaching a high of 79. Thursday will be humid with intervals of bright sunshine, leading to an afternoon thunderstorm with a high of 82. For AccuWeather, I'm meteorologist Jason Caterina.

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0: Rupert Holmes at 93.3 WBZD, where the Washingtonville Volunteer Fire Company, they're hosting a cash and carry card bingo Saturday the 19th on 121 Strawberry Ridge Road in Danville. 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

0: I can't hold back. 93.3 WBZD, your classic hit station on a Monday night. I had a great time being with you. Hey, I'm going to find out where I put the extra blankets tonight. I may need one. A low getting down to close to 40. That's right. And then tomorrow for our Tuesday, some sun and then a little afternoon clouds. High of 74. We've got Peter Schilling coming up in just a few minutes, along with Genesis and Bonnie Tyler, keeping you company on a Monday. 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
9: Your AccuWeather forecast. Overnight will be mainly clear and cooler, making it the coolest night we've seen in months with a low of 45. Tomorrow, Tuesday, expect pleasant weather with low humidity. The morning will be mostly sunny, followed by sun and areas of high clouds. The high will reach 73. Tuesday night will be partly cloudy with a low of 53. On Wednesday, expect sun shining through high clouds with a high of 79. Thursday will bring humid conditions with intervals of bright sunshine and the possibility of an afternoon thunderstorm. The high will be 82. For AccuWeather, I'm meteorologist Jason Caterina.

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5: Weather. Your AccuWeather forecast. Overnight will be mainly clear and cooler, making it the coolest night we've seen in months with a low of 45. Tomorrow, Tuesday, expect pleasant weather with low humidity. The morning will be mostly sunny, followed by sun and areas of high clouds. The high will reach 73. Tuesday night will be partly cloudy with a low of 53. On Wednesday, expect sun shining through high clouds with a high of 79. Thursday will bring humid conditions with intervals of bright sunshine and the possibility of an afternoon thunderstorm. The high will be 82. For AccuWeather, I'm meteorologist Jason Caterina.

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6: Weather. Your AccuWeather forecast. Overnight will be mainly clear and cooler, making it the coolest night we've seen in months with a low of 45. Tomorrow, Tuesday, expect pleasant weather with low humidity. The morning will be mostly sunny, followed by sun and areas of high clouds. The high will reach 73. Tuesday night will be partly cloudy with a low of 53. On Wednesday, expect sun shining through high clouds with a high of 79. Thursday will bring humid conditions with intervals of bright sunshine and the possibility of an afternoon thunderstorm. The high will be 82. For AccuWeather, I'm meteorologist Jason Catarina. 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

0: Hi. Hello. This is Tom Petty. She was an American girl. Hi, this is Mick Jones of Farm. Good morning.
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4: Valley Weather. Your AccuWeather forecast. Overnight will be mainly clear and cooler, making it the coolest night we've seen in months with a low of 45. Tomorrow, Tuesday, expect pleasant weather with low humidity. The morning will be mostly sunny, followed by sun and areas of high clouds. The high will reach 73. Tuesday night will be partly cloudy with a low of 53. On Wednesday, expect sun shining through high clouds with a high of 79. Thursday will bring humid conditions with intervals of bright sunshine and the possibility of an afternoon thunderstorm. The high will be 82. For AccuWeather, I'm meteorologist Jason Caterina. WBZD.

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6: Your AccuWeather forecast. Overnight will be mainly clear and cooler, making it the coolest night we've seen in months with a low of 45. Tomorrow, Tuesday, expect pleasant weather with low humidity. The morning will be mostly sunny, followed by sun and areas of high clouds. The high will reach 73. Tuesday night will be partly cloudy with a low of 53. On Wednesday, expect sun shining through high clouds with a high of 79. Thursday will bring humid conditions with intervals of bright sunshine and the possibility of an afternoon thunderstorm. The high will be 82. For AccuWeather, I'm meteorologist Jason Caterina.

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Good morning, and yep, look who's back. It's Jake. Finally good to be back with you. I needed to take a little time off, but I'm back and ready to get after it with you. Thanks for tuning in and making the Jake Michaels Morning Show a part of your day, of course. And thank you to Barbara Evans for taking over the seat in the studio while I was gone.

0: for the 80s and classic hits, 93.3 at 517. We've got mainly clear skies and 46 to kick off the day. Sunny and nice. An afternoon high getting up to around 74. So here we are back together again after a little time apart. Let me tell you, it is good to be back. I just hope I didn't forget how to do this. I'm going to be giving you a chance to win coming up at 7:25 with Bet You Didn't Know. Freddie, of course, will be in with local news and sports. And I just want to say thank you for being a part of the 93.3 family. It means the world to me, and I hope you know how important you are to me. And I want to thank Barbara Evans for filling in for me while I was away. She did an impeccable job, as always. So big thank you to Barbara. Pat on the back to her. So, enough of my blubbering, what do you say? We get the show going. Got your AccuWeather forecast details on the way, and some music for more, too. Good morning.
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9: Your AccuWeather forecast. Overnight will be mainly clear and cooler, making it the coolest night we've seen in months with a low of 45. Tomorrow, Tuesday, expect pleasant weather with low humidity. The morning will be mostly sunny, followed by sun and areas of high clouds. The high will reach 73. Tuesday night will be partly cloudy with a low of 53. On Wednesday, expect sun shining through high clouds with a high of 79. Thursday will bring humid conditions with intervals of bright sunshine and the possibility of an afternoon thunderstorm. The high will be 82. For AccuWeather, I'm meteorologist Jason Caterina.
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0: It's 5:33. We've got clear skies in 46. Sunny, nice today. An afternoon high 74. What's happening? Well, get yourself out of a pickle and learn how to make some instead. Penn State Extension and Eagle Grange are hosting a home food preservation workshop coming up on Monday from 6 until 8 at Eagle Grange Hall. That's 32 East Blind Road in Montgomery. You get hands-on instruction in making homemade pickles while learning the basics of safe food preservation. Registration is $25 per person, and that includes all materials and ingredients. You can register through the Penn State Extension website or call or text Jen Nouse at 717-512-1261. And celebrate the season at Camp Susqua's annual Harvest Festival and Trail Run. That is happening this Saturday from 9 a.m. until 4 p.m. in Trout Run. 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There's going to be craft vendors, a kid zone, hay rides, food trucks, live music, and plenty more. 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

0: 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We got a little Roy Orbison for you, and you got it. Clear skies and 46. Sunny and nice today. A high reaching about 74. Jake hanging in with you. Back from an extended break. Good to be back with you. Hey, and coming up this morning, not only do you have an opportunity to win at 7:25 when we play Bet You Didn't Know, I'm going to give you a chance to win tickets to see Rumors Alt or Rumors ATL, a Fleetwood Mac tribute, live in concert this Sunday night at the Scottish Rite Theater in downtown Williamsport. It is a fundraising event. Proceeds will support Masonic and local charities, and tickets are on sale now. Advance purchase tickets are only $35, so here's a great opportunity to hear the timeless music of Fleetwood Mac performed just like Fleetwood Mac, and it's all for a great cause. So listen up. I'll give you a chance to win those tickets. Again, that show coming up this Sunday. You can head on over to the Scottish Rite website to get more details if you'd like to purchase tickets. It's going to be a great night, for sure. All right, let's check out Water Cooler Audio, the hottest trending sound bites on the planet, the stuff you just may well be talking about at the Water Cooler today.
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3: A TikToker offers her response to people who think she's a crazy dog person.
7: When I tell someone I have a dog, the most common follow-up question I get is, are you one of those weird dog owners? I'm a 34-year-old single alcoholic with codependency issues. Am I obsessed with my dog? I was obsessed with a ginger from Hinge after 2 dates. It would be weird if I was chill with my dog. So no, I'm not a crazy dog owner. I'm a crazy person who happens to have a dog.
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9: 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Jeff's spirit animal is a blobfish, a pale, misshapen bottom feeder that makes you laugh just looking at him.
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Hey, good morning, man. It is good to be back. Classic Hits 93.3. Jake Michaels here, back in the chair and back hanging out with you in the morning. I needed a little time away, but I'm rested up, feeling good, and ready to get back into the swing of things. Huge thank you to Barbara Evans for holding down the fort while I was gone, and thanks to you for being here this morning. I missed this, so grab the coffee, settle in, and what do you say we have a little fun? It's good to be back.

0: Classic Hits 93.3 at 8 minutes after 6 o'clock. Clear skies and 46. Going to be a sunny, nice day today. An afternoon high getting up to around 74. Good morning, Freddie.
1: I think I recognize you.
0: I think I recognize you. I come back and you got a really short haircut.
1: I did get rid of lots of inches there.
0: You did.
1: Yes, and colored it too.
0: I see that.
1: Yeah, so the gray's gone.
0: Looking good. Chilly start to the morning.
1: Yes, coming I had in my window open. I love it.
0: Oh, yeah. It was like, well, it's down into the 40s, so yeah.
1: Love that.
0: When was the last time we were down in the 40s?
1: I still rejected the sweater.
0: Yeah.
1: You know, I'm still sort of like not wearing sweaters yet. I'm liking the cold weather on my arms.
0: I know. I stepped outside of the vehicle. I'm like, oh, maybe I should add a sweatshirt. But no, it's going to be nice today, so who needs that?
1: This is exactly the Pennsylvania weather that happens on the spring end, happens now in the
0: right?
1: fall end.
0: Right. It seems, anymore, it seems like we just kind of go from one season to another. There's like no in between.
1: There is no medium. It's just like, boom.
0: Medium. Anyway, here we are. It is a Tuesday. Happy to be back here on the board. Happy to be back behind the microphone and happy to see you, Freddie.
1: Yes, you too, Jake.
0: What you got coming up for us in news?
1: Well, there was a fatal crash involving two vehicles in Snyder County, and Lock Haven is planning their Halloween parade. We'll check that, plus WBZD Sports coming up after Fox News.
2: News. I'm Ted Lindner. The U.S. Supreme Court rejecting President Trump's desired restrictions on mail-in ballots.
3: The decision allows mail-in voting nationwide to continue as the midterms approach. Justice Samuel Alito wrote in his dissenting opinion the court's denial was incorrect because some of the plaintiffs lacked standing.
2: Fox's Grinnell Scott. Minnesota Democratic Congresswoman Ilhan Omar now under criminal investigation by the Trump administration. Fox's Jillian Turner.
4: Omar married Ahmed Noor Saeed Elmi in 2009. Republicans have long claimed he is her brother, and she married him as part of an immigration scheme, though she has never been formally charged.
2: Omar denies the accusation and says President Trump is obsessed with her. Kentucky Republican Senator Mitch McConnell returned to the U.S. Senate Monday following a serious fall, a bout with pneumonia, and a three-month absence. 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
1: Good morning, I'm Freddie Hammer with this 93.3 WBZD News Update. A 71-year-old Shamokin Dam woman was killed Thursday morning in a crash at Routes 1115 and Route 147 in Snyder County. State police say Bonnie Shank entered the intersection on a green light when her car was struck on the driver's side by a pickup truck. Shank was pronounced dead at the scene. 37-year-old Vincent Herman of Mount Pleasant Mills was the driver of the truck and suffered a suspected minor injury. The debate over PNK Group's proposed data center in Gregg Township continued Monday, with the noise taking center stage. A township acoustics expert testified that the developer's proposed ordinance changes could allow significantly louder conditions than what currently exists near homes. He cited nighttime background readings as low as 28 to 29 decibels. PNK's attorney challenged the testing methods and pointed to higher average readings. The hearing remains ongoing, with more testimony and public questions still to come. For Lycoming County hunters and wildlife watchers, the Pennsylvania Game Commission is offering a series of free fall driving tours on state game lands across the region. One of the closer tours is September 26th at State Game Lands 57 in Luzerne and Wyoming counties. The 30-mile route highlights wildlife habitat projects and requires a four-wheel drive vehicle with high clearance. Additional tours are scheduled through October across Pennsylvania. And Lock Haven's Halloween Parade returns Saturday, October 24th, stepping off at 10 a.m. from East Main and Henderson Streets. Participants can begin lining up at 9:30 with no registration fee required. The parade ends at Triangle Park, where families can enjoy an after-party, awards, children's activities, and refreshments. Political entries and messages will not be allowed. And checking WBZD Sports, in the NFL, it was Chiefs over the Broncos, 31-10. NFL coming up this week, it's the Lions and Bills on Thursday, 8:15 p.m. on Prime Video. And looking ahead to Sunday, Eagles and Titans at 1 on Fox. Steelers play the Patriots at 1 on CBS. Valley
5: weather. Hi, folks. Happy Tuesday. Not just any Tuesday. I'm feeling it, man. A great day to be alive. But it's that time of the year. You got to take what you can. So take a 75-degree sunny day and appreciate it. After a cool morning low temperature regime in the 40s. Tonight, not as cool. It's going to be in the 50s. Tomorrow, we could hit 80. Hallelujah. Partly sunny. Maybe a passing shower, but more scattered showers and thunderstorms on Thursday with highs in the low 80s. Oh, yeah. The rest, my friend, that's up to you.
0: All right, Joe, thank you so much. 6:13. We've got 46 under clear skies. 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The walk gets underway at 195 West Creek Road in Cogan Station. 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

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Chickalevy travels to Williamsport at 4:30. And Loyal Sock heads to Southern Columbia at 6. Warrior Run visits Mifflinburg, while Midwest is at Lewisburg. And in girls soccer, Millville at South Williamsport and CMBT at Muncie, both at 4:30. 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
7: Hey, good morning, Classic Hits 93.3, 23 minutes after 6 o'clock. You got the Jake Michaels Morning Show, clear skies, and 46 to start the day. Sunshine today, nice, an afternoon high of around 74. Tuesday, September 15th, day 258, 107 left in the year. Today, National Day of the Cowgirl. It's also National Neonatal Nurses Day, National Double Cheeseburger Day, National Linguini Day, National Thank You Day, National Caregivers Day, and National Cheese Toast Day. 46 more days until Halloween. Boy, it's coming quick. And 101 until Christmas. Going to be playing the lottery tonight. Mega Millions worth $227 million.
8: And now we open the book on this date in history.
7: Alrighty, in 1928, Scottish bacteriologist Alexander Fleming discovered, by accident, the antibiotic effects of the penicillin mold. In 1935, Nazi Germany enacted the Nuremberg Laws, which stripped German Jews of their civil rights and adopted the swastika symbol. And then in 1949, The Lone Ranger premiered on ABC with Clayton Moore as the hero and Jay Silverheels as his sidekick Tonto. In 1962, Brian Epstein, he brought the Beatles to the offices of the London Daily Mirror for an interview with Peter Jones, who concluded that they were a nothing group. Oh, my. 1963, four young girls, three 14-year-olds and one 11-year-old, they were killed when a bomb exploded during Sunday services at a Black Baptist church in Birmingham, Alabama. That had been a rallying point for civil rights demonstrations. The TV show Lost in Space made its debut on CBS on this date in 1965. Another TV show made its debut on this day in 1977. It was one of my favorites growing up as a kid. I'm talking about Chips, that starred Larry Wilcox and Eric Estrada. In 1978, Muhammad Ali became the first three-time heavyweight champion with a unanimous 15-round decision over Leon Spinks in 82. The first issue of USA Today appeared, and its lead story was Princess Grace's death the day before in a car accident. Google.com was registered as a domain name on this date in 1998. In 2004, Ramones guitarist Johnny Ramone died at the age of 55. Young guy. And finally, in 2013, a souvenir booklet from the 1967 Monterey Pop Festival, signed by Jimi Hendrix, fetched $6,500 on eBay. It happened on this date, September 15th in history.
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Hey, here's a decluttering trick for those of you who'd rather do most anything than clean out a closet. Close your eyes, grab something at random, and notice your first reaction. If it's, ugh, I hate this shirt, or why do we even own this? Well, congratulations, you just found something to donate. Keep going long enough, and eventually you're going to have either a clean closet or accidentally throw away your good pants.

0: 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Sunny and nice today. Looking forward to that. A high reaching about 74. We've got clear skies and 46 now.
1: Good morning. I'm Freddie Hammer with this 93.3 WBZD news update. President Trump is rejecting calls for new safety guardrails on artificial intelligence, saying the industry only needs strong presidential leadership. An Ohio man is jailed after state police say he led troopers on a 60-mile pursuit in a stolen

0: 100,000 Medicaid recipients about federally required changes starting in January of 2027. Calls and texts will follow in mid-September. Beginning in January of 2027, some Medicaid recipients and applicants ages 19 to 64 without a dependent child under 14 must meet work requirements or qualify for an exemption. Eligibility will be checked at application and renewal, with affected recipients renewing every 6 months. More information is available at dhs.pa.gov. Second Chance Animal Sanctuaries will hold a low-cost pet vaccine and microchip clinic October 3rd at the Tioga County Fairgrounds near Wellsboro. The clinic runs from noon to 3 p.m. with no appointment required. Rabies shots are $12, distemper vaccines are $15, and microchips are $20. Dogs must be leashed, cats must be in carriers, and payment is by cash or check only. And checking WBZD Sports, in Major League Baseball, it was White Sox over Guardians 7-3. Orioles beat the Mets 2-1. Yankees over the Twins 8-3. Major League Baseball tonight, Brewers play the Pirates at 6:40. Phillies and Nationals at 6:45. Both those games on MLB.TV. Valley
1: weather. Hi, folks. Happy Tuesday. Not just any Tuesday. I'm feeling it, man. A great day to be alive. But it's that time of the year. You got to take what you can. So take a 75-degree sunny day today and appreciate it. After a cool morning, low temperature regime in the 40s. Tonight, not as cool. It's going to be in the 50s. Tomorrow, we could hit 80. Hallelujah. Partly sunny. Maybe a passing shower, but more scattered showers and thunderstorms on Thursday with highs in the low 80s. Oh, yeah. The rest, my friend, that's up to you.
2: Joe, thank you so much. 639, clear in 46. 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

Classic Hits 93.3. Good morning. It is Tuesday, September 15th. Jake back in with you. And listen, if you're one of those people who believes pumpkin spice season should never come to an end, I've got some good news and maybe some slightly disturbing news to go with it. A company has figured out how to make sure you can enjoy pumpkin spice season for the rest of your life. And apparently even after your life, too. Yeah, this is real. I'll explain coming up next.

0: 93.3. Little yes for you this morning. You know, if your idea of heaven is cool weather, football, changing leaves, and pumpkin spice everything, congratulations. Somebody has apparently planned your funeral. Yes. Titan Casket is selling, get a load of this, a pumpkin spice casket for $1,599. It is, of course, orange on the outside. It's white on the inside. And their pitch is pumpkin spice season doesn't have to end when you do. That's quite the pitch, isn't it? Now, before you get too excited, it doesn't actually smell like pumpkin spice. No cinnamon, no nutmeg, no latte aroma. It's basically an orange casket, really. People online are loving it, though. One person added that if it comes pre-seasoned, asked if it comes pre-seasoned, I should say. Another said it could actually change their mind about cremation. And really, I guess if you're going to spend eternity in one of these things, they should at least throw in a cinnamon broom and a Starbucks gift card. You know, that wouldn't be too bad, right? Pumpkin spice forever. Literally. Joe Snedeker, he's got our Storm Tracker 16 Valley weather details. Joe.
1: Hi, folks. Happy Tuesday. Not just any Tuesday. I'm feeling it, man. A great day to be alive. Yesterday, so it barely hit 70. I had some turkey burgers on the grill. I threw the grill cover on the deck, and my dog Jet just immediately sat on it and slept on it because it was so warm, being black, absorbing the sun's radiation. Oh, but it's that time of the year. You got to take what you can. So take a 75-degree sunny day today and appreciate it. After a cool morning, low temperature regime in the 40s. Tonight, not as cool. It's going to be in the 50s. Tomorrow, we could hit 80. Hallelujah. Partly sunny. Maybe a passing shower, but more scattered showers and thunderstorms on Thursday with highs in the low 80s. Oh, yeah. And then Friday, a front will move through in the morning, so it should clear out. A little breezy, sunny in the mid-70s. And then if you're making plans this weekend, Saturday looks dry, 75. Not so much Sunday. More scattered showers and thunderstorms. All in all, the rest, my friend, that's up to you. Make it a good day. It really is up to you.
0: All right, Joe, thank you so much. Looking out the studio windows here at Northway and 4 Mile. Well, it does appear as though we got a bit of patchy fog out there. Do be careful on that commute. We're clear skies aside from that at 46. Yesterday, our high temp, 72. That low was 51. Winds today out of the south-southeast at about 7 miles per hour. Sunset will be at 7:18. We just had our sunrise at 6:48, and the record high temp for today, set back in 1927, it was 92 degrees.
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0: Classic Hits 93.3, 7 minutes after 7 o'clock. We've got fog laying down out there in the Susquehanna Valley. Do be careful as you travel about. Sunny and nice today, an afternoon high. Going to get up to around 74. Freddie, what do you got coming up for us in news?
1: Well, there's a fatal crash involving two vehicles in Snyder County, and Lock Haven is planning their Halloween parade. We'll check that, plus WBZD Sports coming up after Fox News.
2: News. I'm Sue Guzman. The Supreme Court rejecting President Trump's bid to revive strict mail ballot rules before the midterm elections. The move allows states to continue sending out mail-in ballots using the same processes they've used for years. Yemen's Houthi rebels have seized two strategic islands in the southern Red Sea. It's a move that could strengthen their control over a key maritime shipping route. Meantime, repairs to a major Saudi pipeline that was damaged last week could take 3 to 5 weeks. And President Trump is brushing aside concerns regarding the safety and the rapid advancement of AI.
3: President Trump making it clear where he stands in the artificial intelligence race, posting AI taking over the world, destroying humanity and all other things bad.
2: Fox's Lucas Tomlinson reporting. 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
1: Good morning, I'm Freddie Hammer with this 93.3 WBZD News Update. A 71-year-old Shamokin Dam woman was killed Thursday morning in a crash at Routes 1115 and Routes 147 in Snyder County. State police say Bonnie Schenck entered the intersection on a green light when her car was struck on the driver's side by a pickup. Schenck was pronounced dead at the scene. 37-year-old Vincent Herman of Mount Pleasant Mills was the driver of the pickup and suffered a suspected minor injury. The debate over PNK Group's proposed data center in Gregg Township continued Monday night, with noise taking the center stage. A township acoustics expert testified that the developers' proposed ordinance changes could allow significantly louder conditions than what currently exists near homes. He cited nighttime background readings as low as 28 to 29 decibels. Pink's attorney challenged the testing methods. The hearing remains ongoing, with more testimony and public questions still to come. For Lycoming County hunters and wildlife watchers, the Pennsylvania Game Commission is offering a series of free fall driving tours on state game lands across the region. One of the closer tours is September 26th at State Game Lands 57 in Luzerne and Wyoming counties. The 30-mile route highlights wildlife habitat projects and requires a four-wheel drive vehicle with high clearance. Additional tours are scheduled through October across Pennsylvania. And Lock Haven's Halloween Parade returns on Saturday, October 24th, stepping off at 10 a.m. from East Main and Henderson Streets. Participants can begin lining up at 9:30 with no registration fee required. The parade ends at Triangle Park, where families can enjoy an after-party, awards, children's activities, and refreshments. Political entries and messages will not be allowed. And checking WBZD Sports and PIAA District 4 High School Sports yesterday. Freshman football, Lewisburg over Hughesville, 38-17. High school sports today, varsity football, CMVT versus Northwest with a 7 p.m. kickoff. Varsity field hockey, Greenwood plays Sealands Grove. And varsity volleyball tonight, Mahanoy area versus Our Lady of Lourdes Regional. That also at 7 p.m. Valley
4: weather. Hi, folks. Happy Tuesday. Not just any Tuesday. I'm feeling it, man. A great day to be alive. But it's that time of the year. You got to take what you can. So take a 75-degree sunny day today and appreciate it. After a cool morning low temperature regime in the 40s. Tonight, not as cool. It's going to be in the 50s. Tomorrow, we could hit 80. Hallelujah. Partly sunny. Maybe a passing shower, but more scattered showers and thunderstorms on Thursday with highs in the low 80s. Oh, yeah. The rest, my friend, that's up to you.
0: Joe, thank you so much. 7-Eleven, we've got fog and 46. And we've got a great, or actually more sporting happening today throughout the Susquehanna Valley. We've got Wildcats soccer doubleheader action for Penn College. The men are at home this afternoon taking on Pitt Bradford. Kickoff is at 5 o'clock. Then tonight, the Penn College women hit the road for a matchup with Penn State Altoona. That one gets underway at 7. So whether you're cheering from the sidelines or following along from home, it is a busy day on the pitch for the Penn College Wildcats. Men at 5, women at 7.
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Classic Hits 93.3, 22 after 7. We've got foggy conditions and 46. A sunny, nice day today. We'll get to that eventually. Look for an afternoon high of 74.

0: right, let's play it. Bet you didn't know. If you'd like to give it a shot, give me a call at 570-327-9331 or 888-468-4933. I've got a $25 gift certificate to Antlers on the Water for you. Along with that, I'll throw in a $25 game card to Hoopla's or Hoopla's Extreme. Hoopla's, of course, in Muncie. Hoopla's Extreme in Shamokin Dam. 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Good morning, 93.3. Ready to try Bet You Didn't Know?
1: Hi, how are you?
0: I'm good. How are you? Are you ready to try Bet You Didn't Know?
1: Yeah.
0: All right, here we go. Every afternoon at 3 o'clock, a massive thunderstorm named Hector the Convector shows up over the Tiwi Islands off northern Australia. Now, thanks to the island's unique microclimate, Hector forms so reliably from September through March that you could practically set your watch by him. And this is no little shower. He can actually tower more than 12 miles into the sky. Is that fact or fiction that every afternoon at 3 o'clock, Hector the Convector shows up over the Tiwi Islands of northern Australia?
1: I'll say that's not a fact.
0: You're going to say that's not a fact. You think that's fiction, do you? Well, are you are you correct? Unfortunately, no, that's a fact. Hector the Convector is, is real, and it's considered one of the world's most consistently occurring thunderstorm. So unfortunately, I can't make you a winner this morning, but that's okay. We can give it a try again tomorrow morning when we play Connect the Clue. So we're going to hold that prize package over until then. 24 minutes after 7 o'clock. Good morning. It is Tuesday, the 15th of September.
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And if you're one of those people who thinks M&M's can never have too many flavors, well, here we go again. Peanut butter cinnamon roll M&M's are back nationwide for a limited time. They've got that creamy cinnamon peanut butter filling, which, you know, kind of sounds like somebody dumped the candy bowl into the breakfast buffet. But if you voted for an M&M's flavor vote, lemon meringue pie, that was the winner. But you're going to have to wait until the spring of 2027 for that one.

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3: Good morning, I'm Freddie Hammer with this 93.3 WBZD News Update. The Supreme Court is blocking the Trump administration's efforts to restrict mail-in voting. The High Court said it would not consider the emergency application the Trump administration has filed. An Ohio man is jailed after state police say he led troopers on a 60-mile pursuit in a stolen vehicle. Police say 36-year-old Ari Warwell of Richmond Heights briefly stopped on I-80 in Green Township Sunday morning before speeding away. Troopers chased the Kia Sportage through several counties before disabling it with a pit maneuver near the Columbia County line. Warwell was arrested and now faces charges. Williamsport drivers should expect delays on 4th Street beginning today. Crews will excavate and pave the eastbound lane between Rose and Greer Streets from 8 a.m. to 3 p.m. daily through Thursday, weather permitting. That section of 4th Street will be closed during work, with a detour using Rose Street, 3rd Street, and Greer. And Pennsylvania DHS will send letters this week to nearly 700,000 Medicaid recipients about federally required changes starting in January of 2027. Calls and texts will follow in mid-September. Beginning in January, some Medicaid recipients and applicants ages 19 to 64 without a dependent child under 14 must meet work requirements or qualify for an exemption. Eligibility will be checked at application and renewal, with affected recipients renewing every 6 months. More information is available at dhs.pa.gov. And Second Chance Animal Sanctuaries will hold a low-cost pet vaccine and microchip clinic October 3rd at the Tioga County Fairgrounds near Wellsboro. The clinic runs from noon to 3 with no appointment required. Rabies shots are $12, distemper vaccines $15, and microchips are $20. Dogs must be leashed, cats must be in carriers, and payment is by cash or check only. And checking WBZD Sports, in the NFL, it was Chiefs over the Broncos, 31-10. NFL Thursday this week, Lions versus the Bills, 8:15 p.m. on Prime Video. Looking ahead to NFL Sunday, Eagles and Titans at 1 p.m. on Fox, Steelers and Patriots, 1 p.m. on CBS.

0: Land. 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

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And listen, if you are a fan of Fleetwood Mac, you're not going to want to miss this show, Rumors Alt. It's a Fleetwood Mac tribute. It's coming to the Williamsport Scottish right downtown Williamsport this Sunday night, 7 o'clock showtime. I got a pair of tickets. If you want to see an incredible show, call me right now, 570-327-9331, 888-468-4933. In fact, you know what? I'm going to give away two pair of tickets. So I'll take callers number 3 and callers number 5. Right now, you win yourself a pair of tickets to see Rumors Alt, a Fleetwood Mac tribute this Sunday night at the Scottish Rite in downtown Williamsport. Looking for callers 3 and 5.

0: we got a couple of winners, actually. Congratulations to Sharon Roats of Cogan Station and Tom Huffman of Williamsport, both winners of a pair of tickets to see Rumors ATL, a Fleetwood Mac tribute, live in concert this Sunday night at the Valley of Williamsport Scottish Rite Theater, downtown Williamsport. 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Don't miss this unforgettable night of timeless music for a great cause. Rumors ATL, a Fleetwood Mac tribute, live in concert this Sunday night. Tom and Sharon both going to the show. Should be a great one. Enjoy. It is 7:48. 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Sunny and nice today with an afternoon high of about 74, and then partly cloudy tonight with a low 53, partly sunny tomorrow, and an afternoon high of 79. We've got foggy skies. We're at 48. Good morning and welcome to Tuesday, September 15th.
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and smooth classic hits, 93.3 and time for Jake's Fast Fact. You know, sometimes one burger just isn't enough, right? The double cheeseburger is basically the regular cheeseburger's overachieving older brother. Two beef patties, cheese, and all the fixings. Well, burgers themselves date back to the late 1800s. Stacking two patties, well, that became popular as fast food restaurants took off in the mid-20th century. Now, here's the important part. Actually, with two patties, Santana and Smooth, classic hits, 93.3 and time for Jake's Fast Fact. You know, sometimes one burger just isn't enough, right? The double cheeseburger is basically the regular cheeseburger's overachieving older brother. Two beef patties, cheese, and all the fixings. Well, burgers themselves date back to the late 1800s. Stacking two patties, well, that became popular as fast food restaurants took off in the mid-20th century. Now, here's the important part. Actually, with two patties, back to the late 1800s, stacking two patties, well, that became popular as fast food restaurants took off in the mid-20th century. Now, here's the important part. Actually, with two patties,

0: Mayonnaise, yeah. 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
0: Mustard. 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
0: No.
1: I love that flavor.
0: I don't want mustard on my burger. 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
1: You can't really
0: that.
1: Mix it together. You either have to have mayo and lettuce or ketchup and mustard. You can't do all five, all four.
0: The hard things about a burger and a hot dog.
1: First world problem.
0: Right. What do you got coming up for us in news?
1: Well, there was a fatal crash involving two vehicles in Snyder County, and Lock Haven planning their Halloween parade coming up soon. We'll check that. 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
2: Fox News, I'm CJ Papa. President Trump calls in to NVIDIA Chief Executive Jensen Huang as he was talking about artificial intelligence at a conference in Los Angeles. The president wants to calm the uproar over AI safety concerns.
3: It's bigger than the internet and the AI, you know, much more so. And they're just playing right into the hands of a lot of people that don't want to see it happen. And that could be political people. It could also be China. And we're not going to let that happen. It's a hoax.
2: From the All In podcast, could the Federal Reserve increase the short-term interest rate for the first time in 3 years? Its two-day meeting begins today.
4: Wall Street traders are considering a hike likely after the recent rise in crude oil and gasoline prices and the lack of significant progress on inflation.
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1: Good morning, I'm Freddie Hammer with this 93.3 WBZD News Update. A 71-year-old Shamokin Dam woman was killed on Thursday morning in a crash at Routes 1115 and Route 147 in Snyder County. State police say Bonnie Schenck entered the intersection on a green light when her car was struck on the driver's side by a pickup truck. Schenck was pronounced dead at the scene. 37-year-old Vincent Herman of Mount Pleasant Mills was the driver of the pickup truck and suffered a suspected minor injury. The debate over PNK Group's proposed data center in Gregg Township continued last night, with noise taking center stage. A township acoustics expert testified that the developer's proposed ordinance changes could allow significantly louder conditions than what currently exists near homes. He cited nighttime background readings as low as 28 to 29 decibels. PNK's attorneys challenged the testing methods and pointed to higher average readings. The hearings remain ongoing, with more testimony and public questions still to come. For Lycoming County hunters and wildlife watchers, the Pennsylvania Game Commission is offering a series of free fall driving tours on state game lands across the region. One of the closer tours is September 26th at State Game Lands 57 in Luzerne and Wyoming counties. The 30-mile route highlights wildlife habitat projects and requires a four-wheel drive vehicle with high clearance. Additional tours are scheduled through October across Pennsylvania. And Lock Haven's Halloween Parade returns Saturday, October 24th, stepping off at 10 a.m. from East Main and Henderson Streets. Participants can begin lining up at 9:30 with no registration fee required. The parade ends at Triangle Park, where families can enjoy an after-party, awards, children's activities, and refreshments. Political entries and messages will not be allowed. And checking WBZD Sports, in the NFL, it was Chiefs over the Broncos, 31-10. NFL Thursday coming up, it's Lions versus the Bills at 8:15 p.m. on Prime Video. NFL coming up this Sunday, it's Eagles versus the Titans at 1 p.m. on Fox. Steelers versus the Patriots, 1 p.m. on CBS. Valley
5: weather. Hi, folks. Happy Tuesday. Not just any Tuesday. I'm feeling it, man. A great day to be alive. But it's that time of the year. You got to take what you can. So take a 75-degree sunny day today and appreciate it. After a cool morning, low temperature regime in the 40s. Tonight, not as cool. It's going to be in the 50s. Tomorrow, we could hit 80. Hallelujah. Partly sunny. Maybe a passing shower, but more scattered showers and thunderstorms on Thursday with highs in the low 80s. Oh, yeah. The rest, my friend, that's up to you.
0: Joe, thank you so much. 13 minutes after 8 o'clock, 49. And coming up in the entertainment update, a huge night at the Emmys. Oprah is taking over the Sphere, and Oasis says the comeback, it's not over yet. I'll get you caught up in just a few.
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The African Children's Choir brings its Light Your World Tour to City Church, 36 East 4th Street, on Friday, October 2nd at 7 o'clock. 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No tickets or reservations needed. Doors will open up at 6:30, but seating is first come, first served, and limited to 250 people, so you're going to want to get there early. It's going to be an uplifting night of music, dancing, and stories of hope from these very talented young performers. The stories, people, and places that make our community unique.

0: 8:23, good morning, Classic Hits, 93.3 in the Jake Michaels Morning Show. Looking forward to some sunshine today with an afternoon high of 74. We've got a bit of morning fog still hanging around. We're at 50.
1: Lights, cameras, action!
0: Apple TV's horror comedy Windows Bay was the big winner at the 2026 Emmys, taking home 14 awards and 19 nominations, including Best Comedy Series. Matthew Reese won Lead Actor in a Comedy for the show and also Lead Actor in a limited series for Netflix's The Beast and Me. Add those to his 2018 drama wins for The Americans, and he becomes the first male performer to win Emmys in all three leading acting categories. It was also an emotional night. Reba McEntire performed a tribute to Dolly Parton. Noah Kahan sang Bridge Over Troubled Water during the In Memoriam segment. And Michael J. Fox received the Bob Hope Humanitarian Award. And some sad news from Hollywood. Legendary costume designer Bob Mackie has died from pneumonia at the age of 87. The 9-time Emmy winner was famous for creating unforgettable looks for Cher, Diana Ross, and Carol Burnett. In fact, Burnett once estimated that Mackie designed more than 17,000 costumes for her classic CBS variety show over its 11-season run. And Oprah Winfrey is heading to the Sphere in Las Vegas. She'll bring a new 2-hour show called Aha to the massive venue for 4 performances April 2nd through the 4th of next year. Oprah will appear live on stage, joined by guests including Grammy winner Jacob Collier, poet Ocean Vuong, musician Ajit, and gospel singer Whitney Phipps. And the band Oasis apparently is not finished with its reunion. The band has announced a massive Live 27 stadium tour kicking off May 21st in Glasgow. They'll hit Manchester and several major European cities before coming to the U.S. in August for shows in Boston and Las Vegas. The tour eventually wraps with stops at Ireland's Slane Castle and Nebworth in the U.K. Fan ticket registration closes this Thursday. And that is your entertainment updates.
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Classic Hits 93.3. Football is back, and apparently you need a pretty good offense just to tackle a bill. A new finance buzz survey says the average NFL game day, one ticket, a 16-ounce beer, a hot dog, and half the parking cost is up a whopping 72% in the last 10 years. So yeah, go ahead, cheer loud, enjoy the game, but try not to look at your bank account until Monday.

0: 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Still got low clouds this morning, expecting some sunshine with an afternoon high 74. We're at 51.
1: Good morning, I'm Freddie Hammer with this 93.3 WBZD news update. An Ohio man is jailed after state police say he led troopers on a 60-mile pursuit in a stolen vehicle. Police say 36-year-old Ari Warwell of Richmond Heights briefly stopped on I-80 in Green Township on Sunday morning before speeding away. Troopers chased the Kia Sportage through several counties before disabling it with a pit maneuver near the Columbia County line. Warwell was arrested and now faces charges. Williamsport drivers should expect delays on 4th Street beginning today. Crews will excavate and pave the eastbound lane between Rose and Greer Streets from 8 a.m. to 3 p.m. today through Thursday this week, weather permitting. That section of 4th Street will be closed during work with a detour using Rose Street, 3rd Street, and Greer. And Pennsylvania DHS will send letters this week to nearly 700,000 Medicaid recipients about federally required changes starting in January of 2027. Calls and texts will follow in mid-September. Beginning in January of 2027, some Medicaid recipients and applicants ages 19 to 64 without a dependent child under 14 must meet work requirements or qualify for an exemption. Eligibility will be checked at application and renewal, with affected recipients renewing every 6 months. More information is available at dhs.pa.gov. And Second Chance Animal Sanctuaries will hold a low-cost pet vaccine and microchip clinic October 3rd at the Tioga County Fairgrounds near Wellsboro. The clinic runs from noon to 3 p.m. with no appointment required. Rabies shots are $12, distemper vaccines $15, and microchips $20. Dogs must be leashed, cats must be in carriers, and payment is cash or check only. And checking WBZD Sports. In Major League Baseball, it was White Sox over the Guardians 7-3. Orioles beat the Mets 2-1. Yankees over the Twins 8-3. Major League Baseball tonight, Brewers play the Pirates at 6:40. Phillies play the Nationals at 6:45. Both those games on MLB.TV. Valley
2: weather. Hi, folks. Happy Tuesday. Not just any Tuesday. I'm feeling it, man. A great day to be alive. But it's that time of the year. You got to take what you can. So take a 75-degree sunny day today and appreciate it. After a cool morning low temperature regime in the 40s. Tonight, not as cool. It's going to be in the 50s. Tomorrow.

0: highs in the low 80s. Oh, yeah. The rest, my friend, that's up to you.
1: Joe, thank you so much. It is 8:38. Still got low clouds and 51. And get ready for a little Friday Night Blues at the 34th Annual Antisport Historical Days. The Cadillac Cats will hit the stage this Friday night from 7 until 9, Antisport Village Park on 2nd Street. They encourage you to bring a lawn chair, grab a good spot, and enjoy 2 hours of soulful, high-energy blues on a September night. The Cadillac Cats live this Friday night at Antisport Historical Days. What's happening around town starts right here with us. 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

0: 50 classic hits, 93.3. Sunny and nice today with an afternoon high, getting up to around 74, 51 now, and we've got birthdays. Reality TV star Heidi Montag from The Hills is celebrating 40 today. Prince Henry of Wales, fourth in line for the English throne, the son of Prince Charles and Princess Diana, and the brother of Prince William. He's 42 today. Actor Dave Annabelle from Brothers and Sisters and 666 Park Avenue is 47 today. Tom Hardy, The Dark Knight Rises, Lawless, Inception, 49 today. Actor Josh Charles, he was in Dead Poets Society, good movie. Also The Good Wife, Hairspray, Four Brothers, 55 today. Bassist for the band Warrant, Jerry Dixon, celebrating 59. Former quarterback Dan Marino is celebrating his 65th birthday today. Of course, Dan Marino with the Miami Dolphins. Actor Tommy Lee Jones, Batman Forever, Men in Black 1 and 2, The Fugitive. He's 80 today. And director, screenwriter, producer, think of movies like Born on the 4th of July, Wall Street, Natural Born Killers, Platoon. I'm talking about the one and only Oliver Stone, celebrating his 80th birthday today. In the Susquehanna Valley, happy birthday to Jennifer Johnson of Montoursville. She's celebrating 57, and we've got Deb and Chet Schaefer of Muncie. 53 years they're celebrating their anniversary. Happy anniversary, you two crazy kids, and a happy belated birthday to Roger Mann over in South Williamsport. Happy birthday to our local celebs.
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All the greatest hits all the time. Classic hits, 93.3. You know, Apple's brand new foldable iPhone isn't even in stores yet, and it's already ticking off about 10% of the population. And surprisingly, it has nothing to do with that $2,000 price tag. Apparently, Apple may have forgotten something pretty basic when they designed this thing. I'll tell you who's getting the short end of this smartphone next.

0: So many great memories, and only we've got them. Classic hits, 93.3. So Apple just introduced its new foldable iPhone Duo, and well, apparently the company may have forgotten one small detail. Left-handed people, and they exist. Early reviewers say the Duo is easy to unfold if you're right-handed. Lefties, not so much. They say the buttons, the outside screen, and the cameras are positioned in a way that can make holding it in your left hand a little awkward. Now, since about 1 in 10 people are, in fact, left-handed, that's a pretty big group to overlook. Some lefties are saying, we're used to living in a right-hand world. Others think Apple might actually need to make a mirrored version of the phone to fix it. Of course, this thing isn't even in stores yet, so maybe everybody just needs a little time to adjust. Besides, for $2,000, I'd expect it to unfold itself, answer my calls, and maybe even occasionally do the dishes.
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11: weather. Hi, folks. Happy Tuesday. Not just any Tuesday. I'm feeling it, man. A great day to be alive. But it's that time of the year. You got to take what you can. So take a 75-degree sunny day today and appreciate it. After a cool morning, low temperature regime in the 40s. Tonight, not as cool. It's going to be in the 50s. Tomorrow, we could hit 80. Hallelujah. Partly sunny. Maybe a passing shower, but more scattered showers and thunderstorms on Thursday with highs in the low 80s. Oh, yeah. The rest, my friend, that's up to you. W.

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0: 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NASCAR Cup Series racing action is back on the Twin Valley Stock Network this Saturday night with the Bass Pro Shops night race from Bristol Motor Speedway. 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

0: Sixpence, None the Richer, and Kiss Me, Classic Hits 93.3. And it's time for me to step on out of the studio. I want to thank you so much for welcoming me back with open arms. It means the world to me to be back here in the chair behind this microphone, talking to you, playing music for you. It's everything. So thank you so much for allowing me to spend part of my day with you. Kelly E is coming up next. She's got more of the best of the 70s, 80s, and early 90s, plus an opportunity to win with my three songs and real news or fake news. So have yourself an awesome Tuesday, and I look forward to being back here, right here with you again tomorrow morning, anytime after 5 a.m.
1: Do you have a right way to load the dishwasher? Have you ever straightened a picture on someone else's wall? Does it bother you when the thermostat says 72, but it feels like 73? Some would say you're a
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93.3 WBZD. Good morning. How you doing, huh? Hey, you look good. Did you get some sleep last night? It helps, doesn't it? Here's Genesis. That's all.

0: Bob Seger, old time rock and roll on 93.3 WBZD. So how are you? Kelly along with you on this Tuesday. And today's going to be a better day. I can feel it in my bones. Yesterday, man, it was just one thing after another, mistake after mistake. And, you know, you just got to chalk it up to learn, live and let learn, right? And go on. And the next day, it'll be either better or worse. But whatever, life goes on. And we have some great things happening today. So there's that, my three songs. We have that coming up today around 11:25. See if you can figure out the common theme. If you do, you're going to win a prize pack. And we also have Real News Fake News. And we are giving away a Hoopla's gift card for Real News Fake News. So you get the answer right with that. You're going to win that Hoopla's gift card plus get flowers from Janice Floral. And coming up this Sunday at the Valley of Williamsport Scottish Rite Theater. It is Rumors ATL. It's a Fleetwood Mac tribute band. That's going to be a good show. Tickets are on sale for this event now, but guess what? I have some tickets. If you want to go see Rumors ATL, a Fleetwood Mac tribute at the Scottish Rite, be listening because I'm going to give those away too as well. And Kelly's Cafe, noon to one. I'm playing your requests, 327-9331. You can make them anytime. 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You can get your requests in that way, too. We have your weather coming up after the break.
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8: Hi, folks. Happy Tuesday. Not just any Tuesday. I'm feeling it, man. A great day to be alive. But it's that time of the year. You got to take what you can. So take a 75-degree sunny day today and appreciate it. After a cool morning, low temperature regime in the 40s. Tonight, not as cool. It's going to be in the 50s. Tomorrow, we could hit 80. Hallelujah. Partly sunny. Maybe a passing shower, but more scattered showers and thunderstorms on Thursday with highs in the low 80s. Oh, yeah. The rest, my friend, that's up to you. W.

The Cure on 93.3 WBZ. I'm reading here that men are now trimming and shaving their eyelashes to make themselves look more masculine. Guys, you know what we do for those long eyelashes? We would love to have them. Mascara, fake eyelashes, all of it.

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0: Nelson Cross with Summer Breeze on 93.3 WBZD. I don't know about Summer Breeze, but it was cold this morning. I'm not complaining. You know, I like it a little chilly, being a big-boned, middle-aged woman. I took the dog outside, and I couldn't believe I could see my breath. Yeah, a little chilly out. The dog goes outside. Now, I hung a few things up for fall, and I have a huge that huge scarecrow that he's petrified of. I put it outside by a tree. And he will not walk by it. He is scared to death. He cowers down and he barks and barks and barks. My husband's like, what's wrong with him? I'm like, the scarecrow. It's fun kind of scaring him with it. You know, the kids aren't home anymore. And I used to love scaring the kids. We do it in my family. We like to scare each other. It's fun. But the dog, I might have to get rid of the scarecrow. I mean, he is traumatized over it. It's crazy. And a little funny. I'm not going to lie.
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0: Classic Hits 93.3 WBZD with the Doobie Brothers taking it to the streets. Well, one of the things I love about fall are the festivals. I love the fall festivals. Camp Susqua's annual Harvest Festival and Trail is coming this Saturday, actually, from 9 to 4 in Trout Run. Today includes crap vendors, a kid zone, hay rides. Oh, man. I love hay rides. Food trucks. I love food trucks. Live music. Same. Lots of other things happening too. Parking admission is free. In addition to all this, there's going to be a 5 and a 10K trail run and 1 mile fun run. You can do that. Registration for the trail is $30, which includes a t-shirt and swag bag for goodies. And more information is available on their website at susqua.org/harvest. Or you can contact the camp at 998-2151. And we have this information for you, too. Of course, it's hard to remember everything we tell you, so you can get it at WBZD.com on our event page. 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

0: CD, music from the Outville. So do you like Pink Floyd, huh? Well, coming up this Saturday, Brit Floyd, The Wall, The Moon, and Beyond. I have tickets for that show this Saturday at Journey Bank Community Arts Center. So be listening. I'm going to give those away coming up here this afternoon, and throughout the week, I'll give them away, actually. If you want to go to that show, maybe you could win them right here. 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Coming up, we got my three songs. Hang out. See if you can figure out the common theme. Your weather's on the way, too.
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2: Tuesday will soon be over, so what do you say we get over the hump together tomorrow? 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
6: Hi, folks. Happy Tuesday. Not just any Tuesday. I'm feeling it, man. A great day to be alive. But it's that time of the year. You got to take what you can. So take a 75-degree sunny day today and appreciate it. After a cool morning low temperature regime in the 40s. Tonight, not as cool. It's going to be in the 50s. Tomorrow, we could hit 80. Hallelujah. Partly sunny. Maybe a passing shower, but more scattered showers and thunderstorms on Thursday with highs in the low 80s. Oh, yeah. The rest, my friend, that's up to you.
0: Ah, oh, it is absolutely. absolutely gorgeous out there. Right now, lots of sunshine. 62 degrees at 1124. WBCT. And it is time for my three songs. I got three songs picked out just for you. You got to figure out what they have in common. And it literally could be anything. We do this the same time every day. You guys play along. You always figure it out. I know. I got to start getting a little tougher and, you know, making it more challenging for all you smarty pants out there. All right, so if you think you know what it is, then the hard part comes into play. Being caller five, getting through being caller five, sometimes a little tough. Do that after the third song. Your caller five with the right answer, you win that prize pack. And we get you registered for that coveted $25 gift card to the Watson Inn in Watsontown. Watson Inn. Watsontown. You know what I think of? The Watsontown yard sales. Yeah, coming up next weekend. My mind always goes somewhere else, right? So let's see if you figured out today. It's my three songs.

Three songs, one hidden connection. Can you figure it out? It's My Three Songs with Kelly E., where the music is a puzzle and the answer is up to you.

0: Did you pick up on it? Huh? Call me up. Take a guess. 327-9331 or 1-888-468-4933. You got to be caller 5. You get that common theme right, you're going to win that WBZD prize pack. And I'll also get you registered for that $25 gift card to the Watson Inn in Watsontown. We draw a winner for that gift card Fridays around noon. So caller 5 with the right answer. You win. Good luck.
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0: 93.3 WBZD Chicago. Will you still love me? Man, we have tickets to give away. We got those tickets for Britt Floyd, the Pink Floyd tribute concert that's coming up this weekend on Saturday, but also Rumors ATL Fleetwood Mac tribute. We got tickets for that as well. That's Sunday, the Scottish Rite at 7 o'clock. So be listening. If you like Fleetwood Mac, you're gonna love Rumors ATL. I'll give you a chance to win a pair of those too. Coming up, we got Kelly's Cafe, a little over 10 minutes. 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You can get your request in that way too. A lot of people do. And we got news. We got local news coming up with Freddie Hamer, national news with Fox. That's on the way too, the top of the hour.
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Do it weekdays from noon to 1. All you gotta do is let me know what you want to hear. And that's what Rose Fagnano in South Williamsport did. One of my favorite listeners, Rose. She sent hers in through the email, WBZD.com. Clicked on Kelly's Cafe. And she wanted to hear Boy Meets Girl, Waiting for a Start of Fall. Here you go, Rose. Have a great day.

0: Sanford Band, Blinded by the Light on 93.3 WBZD. It sure is nice to be blinded by all that sunshine out there. Beautiful day in the Susquehanna Valley. Hey, don't forget, today is voter registration deadline day for Pennsylvania, November General Election Day. That is on October the 19th. So if you're not registered, you want to get that done. Today is the deadline. So if you want to go to a good show coming up this Sunday, if you'd like Fleetwood Mac, Rumors ATL. Great show, Fleetwood Mac tribute. That's going to be Sunday at 7 o'clock at the Scottish Rite Theater there on Market Street in Williamsport. Beverages services will be provided by the Bar Market, too. So if you'd like to go, I'll hook you up with a pair of tickets. That's Rumors ATL, Fleetwood Mac tribute band happening this Sunday at Scottish Rite. 327-9331 or 1-888-468-4933. I will give the tickets to lucky caller number 4.
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10: Yes.
0: Congratulations. You got yourself a pair of tickets for Rumors ATL, Fleetwood Mac tribute. Who am I talking to?
10: David Klopp.
0: Where are you from, David?
10: Montgomery. Today, we're going to have temperatures a little bit below average, but we're going to have a lot of sunshine, a little breezy at times, but a beautiful day out there. Certainly feeling like fall after temperatures starting off in the 40s this morning. Overnight tonight, not as cold. We'll be in the mid-50s in the Williamsport area. And then during the day, we're going to see some increasing clouds, a couple of showers around and a high near 80. 63 will be the low on Thursday, and then Thursday afternoon, we're looking at a high of 82. Do you have plans for the upcoming weekend? Well, we're talking highs mid-70s on Saturday, near 80 on Sunday, but unfortunately, both days will also feature the chance of a shower.
0: Thanks, Kurt. Sunny, 65 right now at 1230. WB.

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1: Hi, Kelly E. It's Brian B.
0: Hi, Brian B. How are you?
1: On the 3rd, my younger brother died. And he was a veteran, you know, like me. And
0: sorry to hear that, Brian.
1: Anyway, he liked the song Born in the USA by Bruce, if you could play that for him.

0: CCR looking out my back door on 93.3 WBZD. I look out the back door. I look out the front door. I look out the windows because I'm neighborhood watch. Nobody in the neighborhood knows that but me. But my husband, he knows. And he doesn't call it neighborhood watch either. So I'm reading this story where some men are trimming and shaving their eyelashes to make themselves look more masculine. The trend has appeared in videos online from men in different parts of the world. Men, do you know what we do for those eyelashes? Do you know what we do? We put on a few coats of mascara, or we even buy the fake eyelashes. Not too long, though. I mean, it shouldn't look like there's a tarantula on your eyeball. I mean, it's just too much. But yeah, that's what men are doing. I know there's guys that shave their legs and stuff, too. That's weird to me, but I'm not judging. If it works for you, I love that for you, friend.
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0: Yeah, it does. That's Poison. Every rose has its thorn on 93.3 WBZD. Well, coming up this Friday, it is high school football action. Friday Night Lights all across the Susquehanna Valley. We always bring you the game of the week. This Friday, Athens at South Waynesboro. They're in week four already with high school football. It just rolls right along. But pregame starts at 6:30. Kickoff is at 7 on the Twin Valleys Talk Network. And play-by-play action with Ian Catherine and Bob Woodley. Eric Spencer, he gives you that halftime report. You can also catch the game on AM 1340 and FM 101.7 WWPA. 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

WBZD. We have real news, fake news coming up in just a few. So hang out and see if you can tell if I'm telling the truth or not. You can win some great prizes. Right now it's Boston, More Than a Feeling.

0: Do the lift. Do the lift. Bill Medley, Jennifer Warnes from Dirty Dancing. I've had the time of my life on WBZD. I'm always trying to have the time of my life. I hope you're having a good Tuesday. Loving this weather. Try to get out there and enjoy it. I know last night I took my dog for a walk up in the cemetery, right? You know, lots of hills. Beautiful. I mean, the sun was out. There was a little breeze. We're walking and you can hear, what is it? Crickets or bird, I don't know, something chirping. It was nice. I just felt like I was one with nature. So we turn the corner and there's a deer. I'm like, shh. And I get my phone out. I'm going to take a picture of the deer. My dog starts barking, scare the deer away. So, you know, it's really quiet and just so peaceful. And then I started thinking, what if I see a bear? What will I do? And then I picked up the pace and I started walking really, really fast. Because you know how it is when you start thinking something and it gets away from you. Yeah, yeah. All I could think of was that's how I was going to die. The bear was going to get me. Well, I mean, at least I'd be in the right place, right?
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7: Today, going to have temperatures a little bit below average, but we're going to have a lot of sunshine, a little breezy at times, but a beautiful day out there. Certainly feeling like fall after temperatures starting off in the 40s this morning. Overnight tonight, not as cold. We'll be in the mid-50s in the Williamsport area. And then during the day, we're going to see some increasing clouds, a couple of showers around, and a high near 80. 63 will be the low on Thursday. And then Thursday afternoon, we're looking at a high of 82. Do you have plans for the upcoming weekend? Well, we're talking highs mid-70s on Saturday, near 80 on Sunday. But unfortunately, both days will also feature the chance of a shower.
0: All right. Thanks, Kurt. We're looking at sunshine and a nice, cool 70 degrees at 128.
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1: All right. 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

0: Teen and Love on 93.3 WBZD. There is a national blood shortage. 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There's also one on Friday from noon to 5 at Bethany Evangelical Lutheran Church on 369 Broad Street in Torresville. 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

Let's Go All the Way on 93.3 WBZD. If you like Elton John, don't forget they have that tribute show coming up at Journey Bank Community Arts Center. The Rocket Man Show happening Saturday, October 3rd.

0: Paris. 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Well, how would you like to go to a show this weekend? Britt Floyd, The Wall, The Moon, and Beyond at the Journey Bank Community Arts Center this Saturday at 7:30. If you like Pink Floyd, you're going to like this tribute band. And I will give the tickets a caller number 5-327-9331 or 1-888-468-4933. Caller 5, a pair of tickets to go see Britt Floyd, The Wall, The Moon, and Beyond, a tribute band for Pink Floyd.
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1: All right, Elise, congratulations. 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
2: Muncie. 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
3: weather. Today, we're going to have temperatures a little bit below average, but we're going to have a lot of sunshine, a little breezy at times, but a beautiful day out there. Certainly feeling like fall after temperatures starting off in the 40s this morning. Overnight tonight, not as cold. We'll be in the mid-50s in the Williamsport area. And then during the day, we're going to see some increasing clouds, a couple of showers around, and a high near 80. 63 will be the low on Thursday. And then Thursday afternoon, we're looking at a high of 82. Do you have plans for the upcoming weekend? Well, we're talking highs mid-70s on Saturday, near 80 on Sunday. But unfortunately, both days will also feature the chance of a shower.
1: Does anybody make plans this early for the weekend? I don't know. I mean, sometimes, I guess. Right now, though, it's beautiful, sunny, 71 at 224. WBZ.

In excess, what you need on 93.3 WBZD. What you need is a Jake Michaels morning show. Weekday mornings to get you up and get you going. You can also get up to date on news with Freddie Hammer. It all gets underway. Well, Jake's here after 5. Anytime after 5 a.m., you can catch Jake in the morning. Right now, it's MJ.

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0: Snake, is this love on 93.3 WBZD? Well, coming up Friday, the high school football game of the week. This Friday, it's Athens at South Williamsport. Week 4th high school football. And you got Ian Catherine and Bob Woodley. Call them the action, the play-by-play with Eric Spencer giving that halftime report. And pregame underway at 6:30. Kickoffs at 7 o'clock. 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

0: Goodbye to you. That's Scandal. And goodbye to you. I'm not saying goodbye. How about see you later? You know, in a wild crocodile. Catch you later, alligator. Because I'll be back. I know. Giving you a fair warning. But don't miss... We don't have Sean next. Who do we have coming up next? Ted Bennett? I think so. All right. Well, keep it tuned right here. Nonetheless, we got some great tunes for you. So don't go anywhere. Make sure you wake up tomorrow morning with the Jake Michaels Morning Show. Bright and early, 5 a.m. Jake will be here to get you through your morning. He has a chance for you to win that gift card to Antlers on the Water around 7:25. Game time with Jake. And Freddie Hammer will get you up to date on news. I'll be back to hang out with you tomorrow morning anytime after 10 a.m. Until then, enjoy the rest of your Tuesday.
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0: Holiday from Madonna on Classic Hits 93.3 WBZD. Now, I don't think she, Madonna, was one who wore clothes designed by Bob Mackie. Madonna, not quite in the same style as what he was doing, but Bob Mackie has passed away. He has dressed, so to speak, people like Carol Burnett for the Carol Burnett Show. He was quite young then. Cher, the ladies from Dallas of Falcon's Crest, Joan Collins, also Linda Evans from back in the day. He's passed away after many years of designing clothes for all the Hollywood's best. Oh, and probably most notably, Cher. Cher said, without Bob Mackie, I would just be a peacock without feathers.
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11: Valley weather. Today, we're going to have temperatures a little bit below average, but we're going to have a lot of sunshine, a little breezy at times, but a beautiful day out there. Certainly feeling like fall after temperatures starting off in the 40s this morning. Overnight tonight, not as cold. We'll be in the mid-50s in the Williamsport area. And then during the day, we're going to see some increasing clouds, a couple of showers around, and a high near 80. 63 will be the low on Thursday. And then Thursday afternoon, we're looking at a high of 82. Do you have plans for the upcoming weekend? Well, we're talking highs mid-70s on Saturday, near 80 on Sunday. But unfortunately, both days will also feature the chance of a shower.
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0: 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Watch out for those school buses. They're on their way home. 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Thank you.
1: 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This is only a test.

0: This has been a test of the emergency alert system originating from WBZD, Muncie, Pennsylvania. The broadcasters and cable operators of your area, in voluntary cooperation with the Federal Communications Commission and other agencies, have developed this system to keep you informed in the event of an emergency. WBZD serves Muncie and the communities of the Susquehanna Valley. If this had been an actual emergency, you would have been given emergency information or instructions. This concludes this test of the emergency alert system.
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0: Dreams from Fleetwood Mac on 93.3 WBZD. If you have dreams of having somebody else cook for you, how about Saturday night? Let someone else do it at the Balls Mills United Methodist Church. They're having a chicken and biscuit dinner drive-through event Saturday from 3 until 6. Just $16 to get chicken and gravy, biscuits, peas, applesauce, the whole works. 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Simple as that. Balls Mills United Methodist Church is at the corner of Blooming Grove Road and Route 973 in Cogan Station, just north of Williamsport. It happens Saturday, the 19th. 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Balls Mills United Methodist Church. 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
13: Today, we're going to have temperatures a little bit below average, but we're going to have a lot of sunshine, a little breezy at times, but a beautiful day out there. Certainly feeling like fall after temperatures starting off in the 40s this morning. Overnight tonight, not as cold. We'll be in the mid-50s in the Williamsport area, and then During the day, we're going to see some increasing clouds, a couple of showers around, and a high near 80. 63 will be the low on Thursday, and then Thursday afternoon, we're looking at a high of 82. Do you have plans for the upcoming weekend? Well, we're talking highs mid-70s on Saturday, near 80 on Sunday, but unfortunately, both days will also feature the chance of a shower.
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0: I Can't Have You, Classic Hits, 93.3 WBZD. A woman was arrested after allegedly stripping naked aboard an American Airlines flight. This is just crazy. I remember it used to be high class to dress up to be on an airplane, right?
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0: for the 80s and all the classic hits. We're 93.3 WBZD. I have a stomach that's growling right now. It makes me think about Thanksgiving coming up on November 26th. Could even be my favorite holiday, especially now that I'm older and maybe I'm a little cheaper. Don't want to spend a lot of money on Christmas gifts, but, you know, Thanksgiving food, that's a whole different deal. So Thanksgiving. Thanksgiving is coming up, the 26th. Halloween, well, that's coming up on the 31st, and that's a whole different kind of food.
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2: Tuesday will soon be over, so what do you say we get over the hump together tomorrow? 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
11: Valley weather. Today, we're going to have temperatures a little bit below average, but we're going to have a lot of sunshine, a little breezy at times, but a beautiful day out there. Certainly feeling like fall after temperatures starting off in the 40s this morning. Overnight tonight, not as cold. We'll be in the mid-50s in the Williamsport area, and then During the day, we're going to see some increasing clouds, a couple of showers around, and a high near 80. 63 will be the low on Thursday, and then Thursday afternoon, we're looking at a high of 82. Do you have plans for the upcoming weekend? Well, we're talking highs mid-70s on Saturday, near 80 on Sunday, but unfortunately, both days will also feature the chance of a shower.
10: W.

0: Pilot, magic. WBZD. Pilot makes me think about airplanes. Airplanes make me think about Dolly Parton.
1: What?
0: Yeah, actually, the Nashville airport is moving forward into the works that you need to do to rename the airport for Dolly Parton. So it's got a thumbs up, but the thing is they don't know what they're going to name it yet. Now, I think this is weird. Why can't they just call it the Dolly Parton Airport or the Nashville Dolly Parton Airport? Or the Dolly Parton Airport. I mean, what kind of name are they trying to come up with? This is a breaking news story. We'll have to keep you up to date on Classic Hits. On the way from Classic Hits, A Flock of Seagulls, The Cranberries, and more of your favorites. I think we might even Rickroll you.
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0: the Cranberries and Linger. 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It's Barbara Evans in for Sean Carey today. 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

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She'll have my three songs at 11:25. Your chance to win some great prizes. And, of course, Kelly's Cafe will be open at noon. You can have your favorite song served up. Maybe you can get fries with that. Here's Bon Jovi on Classic Hits.

0: Aerosmith, 93.3 WBZD. How about last night's temperatures? If you're a window open sleeper, you probably enjoyed that little bit of chill. Now, if you're a person who really likes to be warm, I'm sure you weren't happy with it at all. Let's find out what tonight's weather forecast is going to be like. Our forecast is coming right up.
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7: weather. Overnight tonight, definitely not as chilly as it was this morning. Hey, it's Storm Tracker 16 meteorologist Anthony Bordenaro with your central Pennsylvania forecast. A little bit cool overnight, low temperatures in the middle 50s. Then into the afternoon, getting a little bit muggy, high temperature near 82. And there will be an isolated shower out there. Most of us will be dry, but do keep that in mind if running some errands in the afternoon. Into Thursday, better rain chance, even some local heavy thunderstorms with a high temperature near 82 once again. And then on Friday, a cold front passes through. It turns breezy with highs staying in the 70s. A preview of this weekend, storm chances in the forecast. Sunday right now is looking like the wetter day. This is Storm Tracker 16 meteorologist Anthony Bordenaro. 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

tonight after 7 o'clock, Ted Bennett will be with you to keep you company. Make sure you're listening. He'll have all your favorites, maybe some secrets, some helpful hints, and his good-natured behavior. That in itself is worth it. Here's Madonna with Material Girl, Classic Hits, 93.3 WB.

0: You're home for the classics. 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Barbara Evans for Sean Carey. Thinking about some NASCAR? 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

0: Was that for me, sweet-talking woman? Barbara Evans saying so long. Classic Hits 93.3 WBZD. It's been a fun afternoon. I hope you enjoyed the music as much as I did. Ted Bennett's up next, and the great music won't stop.
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0: It's Foreigner, classic hits, 93.3 WBZD. 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
0: Do you have a right way to load the dishwasher? Have you ever straightened a picture on someone else's wall? Does it bother you when the thermostat says 72 but it feels like 73? Some would say you're a
3: control freak.
0: But I say you appreciate precision. 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
5: 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Open Monday through Friday, 9 to 6, Saturday, 9 to 3.
6: Weather. Overnight tonight, definitely not as chilly as it was this morning. Hey, it's Storm Tracker 16 meteorologist Anthony Bordenaro with your Central Pennsylvania forecast. A little bit cool overnight, low temperatures in the middle 50s. And then into the afternoon, getting a little bit muggy, high temperature near 82. And there will be an isolated shower out there. Most of us will be dry, but do keep that in mind if running some errands in the afternoon. Into Thursday, better rain chance, even some local heavy thunderstorms with a high temperature near 82 once again. And then on Friday, a cold front passes through. It turns breezy with highs staying in the 70s. A preview of this weekend, storm chances in the forecast. Sunday right now is looking like the wetter day. This is Storm Tracker 16 meteorologist Anthony Bordenaro.

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0: Classic Hits 93.3 WBZD. 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

0: 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Tuesday night with Teddy B, and partly cloudy tonight, a low down to 53. This morning, had a little bit of precipitation on my windshield. Not so bad tonight. Tomorrow, partly sunny. Beautiful day. High of 79. Gorgeous September weather ahead. Great music right behind it, too. We've got Train, Billy Idol, and a whole bunch more on a Tuesday night at 93.3 WBZD.
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